0: doing all this shit I don't want to do. To be all these places I don't want to fucking be. To be with all these motherfuckers I don't even like. I want to. Fuck this. I want to.
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2: 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Premiéry v kinech a novinky na streamingu. 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

question. Why is it that every time I'm walking down the street, somebody wants to stop me just to give me a flyer? Come on, man!

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Why is it that every time I turn on the radio, I hear the same 5 songs 15 times a day for 3 months? Man,

Why is it that bums ask me for money when I ain't got none? What is it, an end thing or something? Let me remind this dude he ain't got no money. Huh? Man,

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The other one looks at me like I'm the one that got her daughter strung out. 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

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DJs play to make a dollar, but so few of them tend to prove to just play a hot track deep and soulful with a vocal that shines straight through. But before you can feel it, the vibe has been straight jacked, 'cause somebody requested a drum and bass track. 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

0: Relax. 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

0: 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This is the sound of sea.
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